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1: 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It wants to capitalize on the need for massive amounts of power at AI data centers.
2: Ford is trying to expand into energy storage, and they're basically taking all of this investment and development that they'd put into EVs and kind of had to give up on and trying to turn it into another revenue stream and doing it by tapping into this insatiable demand for AI power.
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Last year was a little bit of an unusual with the tariffs. Lexus, we're doing very well. Over 11,000 new Lexus have been delivered so far this year, which puts us in number one luxury OEM position for the beginning of the year. So we're very, very excited. 72% of all the vehicles we sell are manufactured here.

0: plus year. 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
6: Hello, I'm Renee Bernard. Here's what's making news right now. We're taking a deep dive into what the election of a new BC Conservative leader means for the party. Is it time for Ottawa to apologize for forced adoptions by unmarried mothers? A petition has been tabled in the House of Commons. Chaos in Paris, a gathering to celebrate victory, results in hundreds of arrests. And we have some winners from tonight's Canadian Screen

0: moon is much more rare, usually happening decades apart. For City News, I'm David Zura.
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5: Clear skies, 11 degrees in Vancouver. Good morning, I'm Amy Beeman. Here's what's happening right now. An expert with the Bank of Montreal says the economic boost from hosting the World Cup will be modest and short-lived. The influx of tourists in the city and locals eating out will help the economy, but will it offset the cost of hosting? On Friday, the province said it will spend as much as $729 million to host the FIFA matches. Food Banks Canada has released its 2026 poverty report card, and Canada has moved from a D to a D+. But the country gets an F in unemployment, food insecurity, and overall poverty. The report finds one in four people struggle to put food on the table, even with full-time jobs. Coming up after sports, a judge will decide today if the public will be allowed at the trial of the man accused of killing Charlie Kirk. It is 5:15, time for 11:30 News Radio Sports. From Sportsnet 650, the home of the Canucks, here's Asher Roth.
6: Well, the Kitchener Rangers are Memorial Cup champions for the third time in franchise history after beating the Everett Silvertips 6-2 in Kelowna. It's the third straight year a team from the OHL has won the national title. In Switzerland, Canada came up short of a medal at the World Hockey Championship, falling 3-2 in overtime to Norway, with the Canadians trailing 2-0 heading into the final 2 minutes of regulation. Robert Thomas scored twice with the extra attacker on the ice to send it 2-0. But Noah Steen scored just over 3 minutes into the extra frame to earn Norway its first ever medal at the tournament. Later on, Finland beat the host Swiss 1-0 to capture the gold. On the diamond, the Blue Jays fell 9-5 to the Orioles in the finale of their four-game series. Elsewhere, Victor Robles drove in the winning run in the 10th as the Mariners beat Arizona 3-2 to finish the sweep, and the Vancouver Canadiens lost 4-1 to the Eugene Emeralds, splitting their six-game series. They begin 6 on the road against the Dust Devils on Tuesday. Some soccer news. Canadian attacker Marcelo Flores will miss the upcoming FIFA World Cup. He suffered a torn ACL on a non-contact injury Saturday in the CONCACAF Champions Cup final. And in golf, Russell Henley defeated fellow American Eric Cole at a playoff to win the PGA's Charles Schwab Classic. Coquitlam's AJ Ewart finished tied for 17th. Sports at 15 and 45 past every hour or anytime at sportsnet.ca.
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5: 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Good morning. It is 5:18. I'm Amy Beeman. A judge is set to decide if a key hearing for the man accused of killing right-wing influencer Charlie Kirk will be public.
11: A Utah judge will decide whether to restrict access in parts of a July preliminary hearing and seal some exhibits in the case of the man accused of killing Charlie Kirk. Tyler Robinson's defense hopes to bar reporters and the public from parts of the July

0: is expected to rejoin the squad ahead of their friendly against Uzbekistan. Midfielder Marcelo Flores, meanwhile, ruled out of the World Cup after tearing his ACL over the weekend. Canada's friendly gets going at 7 tonight. Another disappointing ending for Canada at the World Ice Hockey Championship. Despite two late goals from Robert Thomas to force overtime, Norway stunned Canada 3-2 to win bronze. Canada's captain Macklin Celebrini amassed 14 points to earn All-Star honors, and Finland outlasted Switzerland 1-0 to claim gold. To baseball, the Vancouver Canadians are heading back on the road after a disappointing finish at home Sunday. Eugene topped the Seas 4-1, eliminating Vancouver from first-half title race in the Northwest League. Vancouver's six-game set with Tri-City begins on Tuesday. Meanwhile, the Blue Jays finally get an off day Monday after a taxing stretch of baseball. Toronto lost 9-5 in Baltimore Sunday, though manager John Schneider says the club still took a step forward during a 10-7 run. And another dramatic finish for the Mariners Sunday. Luis Castillo and Bryce Miller each pitched 5 innings, combining for 9 strikeouts, as Seattle pushed its win streak to a season-high 6 games. Happening now at the French Open, Canadian Felix Auger-Aliassime meets Chile's Alejandro Tabillo in fourth-round action. That's just underway. Meanwhile, Serena Williams is returning to competitive tennis next weekend in doubles at the HSBC Championships. From the Sports Center, I'm JJ Evison.
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5: 818 and two paddleboarders remain missing in Sea to Sky country. Squamish RCMP say the two failed to resurface after falling into the water while paddleboarding on Browning Lake in Murrin Provincial Park. Searchers were on the lake both days this past weekend. Mounties say the park will remain closed until their search is over. Doctors in Central Africa say they cannot keep up with the flood of patients who've come down with the deadly Ebola virus. Reporter Matt Rivers with the latest out of Congo and Uganda.
6: Doctors Without Borders calling the outbreak deeply alarming, adding, never before has an Ebola outbreak recorded so many cases so soon after its declaration.
5: World Health Organization says suspected cases now top 1,000 and are growing rapidly. There are new questions about the Trump administration's so-called anti-weaponization fund. Reporter Catherine Folder says a federal judge has essentially reopened the president's lawsuit against the IRS, investigating allegations of fraud surrounding the settlement of the case.
7: The heart of this really is the conduct by Trump, the conduct by his outside lawyers, the Department of Justice. Did they abuse the court system by, for example, knowing what the outcome would already be when they filed the suit in the first place?
5: Legal action was brought by dozens of federal judges, Republicans and Democrats, who do not like the $1.7 billion deal. They could see money distributed to those who claim they were targeted by the Department of Justice under the Joe Biden administration. Traffic and weather together up next. It is 8:20.
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0: Canada prepare for their World Cup with a friendly against Uzbekistan tonight. We've got the latest from the Montreal Canadiens' end-of-season availability, and Felix Auger-Aliassime is ahead early at the French Open. Sports at 45.
1: Oil continues to rise and the market's taking a hit. The TSX off by 125. The Dow is in the red by 145. Business at 56.
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0: 13 weeks later, and there is still no resolution in the U.S. war with Iran. Here's reporter Mary Bruce at the White House.
1: There was some hope, obviously, last week that they were making headway on this short-term deal to reopen the Strait of Hormuz, continue to this ceasefire. But that short-term deal said nothing about what happens to Iran's nuclear material. And that, of course, is the crux of all of this. That is the president's stated goal in starting this war. And the bottom line, we are now heading into week 14 of this, and there is still no end in sight.
0: The president has made it very clear he's in no rush to end the conflict, despite the political pressure he might be facing. Today marks the beginning of the 2026 Atlantic hurricane season. For the next 6 months, coastal communities in parts of the U.S. will be on alert.
2: Thanks to warming water in the Pacific, NOAA is anticipating a below-average number of named storms in the Atlantic. But National Weather Service Director Ken Graham is urging those in the potential storm zone to stay alert and to evacuate if local officials give the warning.
3: A lot of people say they don't evacuate because they don't want to sit in the traffic or travel 200-300 miles, when the reality is they may only have to go 10 or 20, 30 miles inland.
2: The current seasonal forecast calls for as many as 6 hurricanes in the Atlantic before November 30th. Jim Ryan, ABC News.
0: 5 of the miners trapped inside a cave in Laos have made it out, 4 on their own. A team of international diving experts are working to get the remaining 2 out. But as reporter Britt Klenet tells us, they are facing challenges, including heavy rains flooding the narrow passageways.
4: Rescue teams hit another setback after one of the pumps used to drain the caves broke down. Search teams are now preparing to push deeper into the cave, beyond the area where the 5 men were found. Officials say the 2 missing men may be in a hard-to-reach chamber, possibly beyond a narrow crack leading to a deeper part of the cave system.
0: The miners have been trapped for almost 2 weeks. Your traffic and weather are together next. 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